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0: 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Ooh, baby, do you know what that's worth?
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0: Woo! 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Impressive solo.
2: I'm terrible.
0: Oh, no. We got to do this together. 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
4: Mitchell's only live and local color radar weather after an overnight low of 61 with mostly clear skies for your Thursday. Sunny and hot, highs near 90, southwest winds up to 15. For your Thursday night, mostly clear, a low of 61. Friday, sunny, continued warm, high of 89, light and variable winds. And Saturday, sunny, high of 83. 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

0: 3. And Jeff, you retired last summer, but you got to keep busy, so you're taking care of the whole neighborhood and all the lawns?
1: I do a little bit of mowing, that's what I do, so.
0: Nice. 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
1: Oh, you got that right. 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
0: Got it. 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Get the mowing done with Bowie tonight.

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Matt, thank you for the text. 877-909-1989. Yeah. You got the air guitar going. I love it. Clash is all yours.

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I'm Tony Lorino. This band, a true testament to why we never stop trying, reinventing ourselves, and having a little bit of fun in the process. 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

The copier at work is designed to repeat, but your radio station shouldn't. If you're sick of the same songs over and over, work with us. You lived it, we play it. 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

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From one amazing guitarist to another, I feel like the air guitar is just in the air tonight. Why don't we get a good air guitar song on for you, huh? 877-909-1989 is the All Request Hour is on.

Yes, I rock out in my car. Yes, I know you can see me. No, I don't care. 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
0: And this is perfect. We were talking all those songs that make you want to air guitar. Jamie sent a text, and he's looking through an old photo album. Found pictures of him and some buddies back in high school doing the hood of the car thing a la Whitesnake. Now, they didn't have as cool of a car as they had in the Whitesnake videos. I think. Look, he said it was like a Ford Escort or something. But hey, you get some friends on the hood of the car, it can feel like Whitesnake no matter what the car is. We'll do Whitesnake for them. Maybe we get on the hood of the car together with that tonight. And whatever you'd like to add, 877-909-1989. 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

0: Mitchell's only live and local Color Radar weather after an overnight low of 61 with mostly clear skies for your Thursday. Sunny and hot, highs near 90, southwest winds up to 15. For your Thursday night, mostly clear, a low of 61. Friday, sunny, continued warm, high of 89, light and variable winds. And Saturday, sunny, high of 83. 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
0: Well, you tell Lily. 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

Remember that rock hard bubble gum from old baseball cards? 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
0: 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Let's get yours on too tonight.

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Cool 98.3, you lived it, we play it. I'm Tony Marino. Got to celebrate a heavenly birthday of a friend gone way too soon tonight. Maybe win you some money in the process. Another edition of our Throwback Timeline. We give you three clues about a year. You guess the year, just like that, you're in the running for the money. What do you say, huh? It's about 6 minutes. Let's try it together coming up.

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0: 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Let's do it. Guess the year, you win the cash. Or you're at least in the running for it. It's that simple. The year we're talking about, Run Forrest Run, Forrest Gump, the must-see at the theaters in the summertime. Woodstock gets a reboot. Yeah, right there at the original farm in the middle of the summertime. And Matthew Perry would be 57 today. Matthew, here's

0: debut. He debuts on Friends on TV in the year you're talking about. What year was it? 1994, 1995, or 1996? 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
1: Ironic, we're talking about Call Me When You Need a Friend, huh? Tonight's Throwback Timeline year that Forrest Gump comes out, Woodstock gets a reboot, and our friend gone way too soon, Matthew Perry, would be 57 today. Makes it big in Friends. If you guessed 1994, well, you got it, and we got to play this one in Matthew's honor tonight. Matthew, we're telling a funny joke a la Chandler in your honor with this one. Rembrandts are on.

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Yes, I know you can see me. No, I don't care. You lived it. We play it. 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

We believe that all the great music has already been recorded. Yep, right on tape. 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We play it. 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

forever, and that's a mighty long time. But I'm here to tell you, there's something else. The afterworld. 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You can always see the sun. 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

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We play it. Cool. 98.3. I'm Tony the Reno. Have you started seeing some of the high school cross-country teams that are out practicing for the races? Everybody's back into school sports mode for sure. Every time I see them running through our neighborhood by our house, I'm like, the Rocky theme here playing in my head. I hope it's playing in theirs too. Get them a boost with Survivor tonight.

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0: Well, we got to do that coming up for you, huh?
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0: You too. Bye-bye.
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Cool 98.3. Man, I don't think this reunion's going to happen. We would love it if it did, but they just... insurmountable differences of opinion on how everything shook out with these guys. One day maybe, but not anytime soon. Daryl Hall and John Oates in Happier Times on this one. Here's Maneater.

0: It's 1 year of hits for one solid hour. Throwback Nation's late night class reunion. Go! And if these sound familiar,
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How are you? Class of 89, what a great night for your songs. All the best of 1989, all in one place, all for one solid hour with the baddest of the bad boys. You knew he was a bad boy when he was new with New Edition. You knew he was a bad boy with Whitney. You knew he was a bad boy solo, but you loved him anyway. Here is Bobby Brown.

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0: 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We just had a big birthday for Donnie Wahlberg. Donnie! You know you guys, Donnie! Like they do in Boston. And you know we got to do one from 1989 from the New Kids to celebrate all things Donnie tonight. Let's get CoverGirl and more as the class reunion continues for you. 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
1: Mitchell's only live and local Color Radar weather after an overnight low of 61 with mostly clear skies for your Thursday. A sunny and hot, highs near 90, southwest winds up to 15. For your Thursday night, mostly clear, a low of 61. Friday, sunny, continued warm, high of 89, light and variable winds. And Saturday, sunny, high of 83. 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

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Oh, you just air guitared those first couple notes of this song, didn't you? You got to. Class of 1989, Late Night Class Reunion is on with an hour of your hits. And the Fine Young Cannibals, this is Good Thing.

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I'm Tony Lorino. 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

Cool, 98.3, Class of 89, 1 hour of your songs and the late night class reunion. Oh, and a guy that's back on tour this summer, a part of three different regimes of hits. 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Stay with us.

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Bad English there, When I See You Smile. 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
0: 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Impressive solo.
3: I'm terrible.
0: Oh, no. We got to do this together. 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

0: Mitchell's only live and local color radar weather after an overnight low of 61 with mostly clear skies for your Thursday. Sunny and hot, highs near 90, southwest winds up to 15. For your Thursday night, mostly clear, a low of 61. Friday, sunny, continued warm, high of 89, light and variable winds. And Saturday, sunny, high of 83. 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

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Air guitar required on this one. Matt, thank you for the text. 877-909-1989. Yeah. You got the air guitar going. I love it. Clash is all yours.

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I'm Tony Lorino. 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

0: want to protect our planet? The air we breathe, water we drink, and land we share? Real progress begins with birds. Yes, birds. The very ones we see and hear every day. On a walk, in the park, or simply out the window. That's because birds are more than birds. They're symbols, sentinels that reveal the health of our planet and our people. And by helping them thrive, all of us thrive as well. Audubon is a place where birds matter, where habitats are protected, where communities are engaged, and where change takes flight. Because at Audubon, hope begins with birds. Progress begins with birds. It all begins with birds. Audubon.
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From one amazing guitarist to another, I feel like the air guitar is just in the air tonight. Why don't we get a good air guitar song on for you, huh? 877-909-1989 is the All Request Hour is on.

Yes, I rock out in my car. Yes, I know you can see me. No, I don't care. You lived it. We play it. 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
0: And this is perfect. We were talking all those songs that make you want to air guitar. Jamie sent a text, and he's looking through an old photo album. Found pictures of him and some buddies back in high school doing the hood of the car thing a la Whitesnake. Now, they didn't have as cool of a car as they had in the Whitesnake videos. I think. Look, he said it was like a Ford Escort or something. 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We'll do Whitesnake for them. Maybe we get on the hood of the car together with that tonight. And whatever you'd like to add, 877-909-1989. 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
8: Mitchell's only live and local Color Radar weather after an overnight low of 61 with mostly clear skies for your Thursday. Sunny and hot, highs near 90, southwest winds up to 15. For your Thursday night, mostly clear, a low of 61. Friday, sunny, continued warm, high of 89, light and variable winds. And Saturday, sunny, high of 83. 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

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And a birthday we got to celebrate tonight on our throwback timeline of a friend gone way too soon. Stick around. It could win you some money on the throwback timeline about 20 minutes.

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Cool 98.3, you lived it, we play it. I'm Tony Marino, gotta celebrate a heavenly birthday of a friend gone way too soon tonight. Maybe win you some money in the process, another edition of our Throwback Timeline. We give you three clues about a year, you guess the year, just like that, you're in the running for the money. What do you say, huh? It's about 6 minutes, let's try it together, coming up.

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0: 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Let's do it. Guess the year, you win the cash. Or you're at least in the running for it. It's that simple. The year we're talking about, Run Forrest Run. Forrest Gump, the must-see at the theaters in the summertime. Woodstock gets a reboot. Yeah, right there at the original farm in the middle of the summertime. And Matthew Perry would be 57 today. Matthew, here's to you. He debuts on Friends on TV in the year you're talking about. What year was it? 1994, 1995, or 1996? Text your guest to enter and win now. 877-909-1989.
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0: Mitchell's only live and local Color Radar weather after an overnight low of 61 with mostly clear skies for your Thursday. Sunny and hot, highs near 90, southwest winds up to 15. For your Thursday night, mostly clear, a low of 61. Friday, sunny, continued warm, high of 89, light and variable winds. And Saturday, sunny, high of 83. 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
1: Ironic we're talking about Call Me When You Need a Friend, huh? Tonight's Throwback Timeline year that Forrest Gump comes out, Woodstock gets a reboot, and our friend gone way too soon, Matthew Perry, would be 57 today. Makes it big in Friends. If you guessed 1994, well, you got it, and we got to play this one in Matthew's honor tonight. Matthew, we're telling a funny joke a la Chandler in your honor with this one. Rembrandts are on.

Yes, I rock out in my car. Yes, I know you can see me. No, I don't care. You lived it. We play it. 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
7: Dearly beloved, we are gathered here today to get through this thing called life. 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Day or night.

You lived it. We play it. Cool. 98.3. I'm Tony the Reno. Have you started seeing some of the high school cross-country teams that are out practicing for the races? 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Every time I see them running through our neighborhood by our house, I'm like, the Rocky theme here playing in my head. I hope it's playing in theirs too. Get them a boost with Survivor tonight.

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0: 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Mitchell's only live and local Color Radar weather after an overnight low of 61 with mostly clear skies for your Thursday. A sunny and hot, highs near 90, southwest winds up to 15. For your Thursday night, mostly clear, a low of 61. Friday, sunny, continued warm, high of 89, light and variable winds. And Saturday, sunny, high of 83. 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

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Josephine, it was her prom theme back in the day. I hope you love it again tonight, just as much as you did back in the day from REO.

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Man, I don't think this reunion's going to happen. We would love it if it did, but they just... insurmountable differences of opinion on how everything shook out with these guys. One day maybe, but not anytime soon. Daryl Hall and John Oates in Happier Times on this one. Here's Maneater.

0: still ahead. It's 1 year of hits for one solid hour. Throwback Nation's late night class reunion. Go! And if these sound familiar,
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How are you? 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All the best of 1989, all in one place, all for one solid hour with the baddest of the bad boys. You knew he was a bad boy when he was new with New Edition. You knew he was a bad boy with Whitney. You knew he was a bad boy solo, but you loved him anyway. Here is Bobby Brown.

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0: 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We just had a big birthday for Donnie Wahlberg. Donnie! You know you guys are Donnie like they do in Boston. And you know we got to do one from 1989 from the New Kids to celebrate all things Donnie tonight. 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All back to yours next.
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0: live and local Color Radar weather after an overnight low of 61 with mostly clear skies for your Thursday. A sunny and hot, highs near 90, southwest winds up to 15. For your Thursday night, mostly clear, a low of 61. Friday, sunny, continued warm, high of 89, light and variable winds. And Saturday, sunny, high of 83. 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

0: You're in the middle of 1 hour of 1 year of hits. Throwback Nation's late night class reunion with more like this.
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Bad English there. When I See You Smile. Also, remember The Babies and had Missing You Solo. 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John, props to you. Still living it up like it's the class of 89.

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0: Mr. Belvedere taught us manners. Miss Cleo told us the future. 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
8: Mitchell's only live and local Color Radar weather after an overnight low of 61 with mostly clear skies for your Thursday. Sunny and hot, highs near 90, southwest winds up to 15. For your Thursday night, mostly clear, a low of 61. Friday, sunny, continued warm, high of 89, light and variable winds. And Saturday, sunny, high of 83. For weather information 24 hours a day, you can always find it by going to the Central Electric Weather page at cool98.com.

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1: From the Mitchell Now News Desk, I'm Morgan McCarthy. Well, our first ever roundabout is beginning to look like a roundabout. You may have seen this if you've been around.

0: Concrete is outlining the traffic circle as it approaches West 23rd Avenue and North Ullman Street, where construction has been underway since May. The single-lane roundabout will be about 150 feet across and was recommended following traffic studies of the intersection. About 2,200 vehicles a day were using the crossing when the findings were presented last year. What's happening underground is also a major part of that project. Crews are currently replacing aging sewer and water infrastructure along North Ullman, along with storm sewer, curb gutter, and pavement. And we'll continue using those alternate routes until the new roundabout is ready to go. Olivera Queen of Peace has added three community leaders to its board of directors, including two from Mitchell. The new members are Sister Jodal or Jody Zimmerman, and Mitchell residents R.J. Rylance and Tim Goldhammer. Their four-year terms began July 1st. And you can see the full story online with your stop at MitchellNow.com. And you listen to us on the radio, and we appreciate that, but now it's even easier to take Mitchell's local news with you. You may not have heard, but the new Mitchell Now mobile app is launched, and there's an updated design, new tools for following local news, weather, sports, and community events. 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

0: ABC News, I'm Sherry Preston. Deadly crash in Pennsylvania between a police helicopter and a Cessna, the small plane colliding with a chopper on a training mission just outside the capital of Harrisburg. Pennsylvania State Police Acting Commissioner, Lieutenant Colonel George Bivens.
1: The plane crashed into the ground a short distance ahead in many pieces. The helicopter, without its blades and without its tail boom, rolled inverted and crashed into the ground.
0: The troopers on board the chopper are hospitalized. The pilot of the plane was killed. Public unrest in Ukraine after President Volodymyr Zelensky fired his popular defense minister. Zelensky also facing questions about corruption. Some are calling for new elections. Others say it's much too dangerous during wartime. A new high for the national debt. It now tops $40 trillion for the first time ever. A big portion of the spending coming from rising defense costs in addition to safety net programs like Medicare and Social Security. This is ABC News.
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darts may have disappeared in the 80s, for good reason, but the music lives on. 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

0: Billy Joel on the Cool 98.3 Morning Show with Chris Johnson at 6:22, brought to you by the Diamond Store on Main Street here in Mitchell. Good Thursday morning to you. Let's take a look at your forecast. First off, there is a dense fog advisory in effect until 9 a.m. this morning for a very small portion of our listing area, including the towns of Avon, Tyndall, Tabor, and Yankton. For the immediate Mitchell area today, sunny and hot, high of 89, southwest winds up to 15. Tonight, slight chance of showers and thunderstorms in the evening, otherwise mostly clear, a low of 60. And tomorrow, sunny, high of 85, northeast winds around 10. So the weather's looking great. Temperature-wise, around the area, 64 in Huron, 63 in Howard, also 63 in Sioux Falls. It's currently 61 in Scotland Trip, Delmont, and Armour, 63 in Tyndall, Avon, and Wagner, 61 in Gregory, Burke, and Dallas, 63 in Chamberlain, and right now in Mitchell, clear in 65, south winds at 7. And coming up in about 15 minutes, your stupid criminal story for the day here at Cool 98.3.
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1: All right, let's head to Canada, where our unidentified bozo had been in jail for breaking and entering, and now he did his time and was released. But he left behind several items in his cell when he got out, perhaps the most important being a diary listing the dates and locations of homes he planned to burglarize when he got out. Needless to say, the police were on hand to greet him at the first home on the list and send him back to jail.
2: That'll be

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0: 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Mitchell's only live and local color radar weather. Real quick, there's a dense fog advisory that remains in effect until 9 a.m. this morning for a small portion of our listening area, including the towns of Avon, Tyndall, Tabor, and Yankton. For the immediate Mitchell area today, sunny and hot, high of 89, southwest winds up to 15 for the third and final day of Dakota Fest. Tonight, slight chance of showers and thunderstorms in the evening, otherwise mostly clear, a low of 60. Tomorrow, a beautiful day, sunny, high of 85, northeast winds around 10, and Saturday's going to be fabulous, sunny, high of 81, northeast winds around 10. Currently in Mitchell, clear and 65, south winds at 7.
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when the toughest decision was where to sit at lunch. 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

0: Hearts on the Cool 98.3 Morning Show with Chris Johnson, brought to you by the Diamond Store on Main Street here in Mitchell. This note from the City of Mitchell Street Department: they're going to be fog sealing the following roads today, so please have all cars removed here by 7 a.m., so here very shortly. The 300 block of West Fir Avenue, 900 to 1,000 blocks of West 4th Avenue, 400 to 500 blocks of West 5th Avenue, 300 block of North Isidore Street, the 400 to 1100 blocks of West 3rd Avenue, 400 to 600 blocks of West 10th Avenue, the 100 block of West 10th Avenue, the 1000 to 1300 blocks of West Hanson Avenue, the 100 block of West 4th Avenue, 2200 to 2800 blocks of South Capitol Street, 2700 to 2800 blocks of South Windsor Court, 300 to 600 blocks of North Capitol Street, the 100 block of West Douglas Avenue, the 1300 and 1400 blocks of West Norway Avenue, and the 1300 and 1400 blocks of Williams Avenue. Each of these roads will be closed to traffic for 2-hour periods. Please turn off all automatic sprinkler systems as well, and refrain from parking on the street until all the work is completed. Cool 98.3.
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3: From the Mitchell Now News Desk, I'm Morgan McCarthy. Well, Mitchell didn't just host championship baseball. Caldwell Park also knocked it out of the park with an attendance record this year. South Dakota Amateur Baseball Association says the Class B state tournament generated a record $92,670 in paid admission during its 12-day run here in Mitchell. And it shattered the previous record of just over $72,000, which was set in 2024. More than 8,400 fans attended this year's tournament, including roughly 7,000 adults and about 1,400 students. The tournament also ended with a hometown area celebration. Maybe you were part of that, with Alexandria Angels defeating Clark to capture that Class B state championship. Caldwell Park will get another opportunity to draw a crowd and run the bases. That Class B state amateur tournament is set to return to Mitchell in 2027, and you can find a full recap online, MitchellNow.com. Well, some of Dakota Wesleyan's newest students

0: Students will spend part of their first weekend in Mitchell giving back to the new community. DWU Campus Ministries' annual food drive returns this Sunday with new students, upperclass leaders, and university employees all going door-to-door. That'll happen from 1 to 3 as they collect non-perishable food. All of the donations will stay right here and help stock the Mitchell area food pantry. So if you're not available or won't be home during the time frame, you can leave your donations right by the front door. A collection box will also be available Friday through Sunday at McGovern Library. And that's on the DWU campus. And that's the latest from the MitchellNow.com News Center.
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4: ABC News, I'm Sherry Preston. Deadly mid-air crash between a police helicopter and a small airplane just outside Harrisburg, the capital of Pennsylvania.
5: This happened in Carlisle at an airport with no control tower. The law enforcement chopper was hovering near a runway when the small plane came in for a landing. The plane colliding with the chopper and breaking apart. The pilot died. Two troopers in the chopper were initially stuck in the wreckage, but are expected to be okay. Federal investigators are on the scene looking into the cause.
4: That's ABC's Faith Abube. The national debt hitting a staggering $40 trillion for the first time ever, a big portion of the spending on defense. North Korea launching 10 short-range ballistic missiles toward the sea a day after Pyongyang shrugged off a U.S. decision to scale back on military drills with South Korea. Russia pounding Ukraine overnight. The capital of Kyiv hit with scores of drones and missiles in an attack that lasted 4 hours. This is ABC News.
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0: Tom Petty on the Cool 98.3 Morning Show with Chris Johnson at 7-Eleven, brought to you by the Diamond Store, your local and family-owned jewelry store at 218 North Main Street here in Mitchell, where all jewelry repairs are done in-house for your convenience. 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You'll want to check out that picture. It's very cool. No matter what you're looking for, though, engagement rings, anniversary gifts, watches, pendants, bracelets, earrings, they've got you covered. 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All right, we're about 15 minutes away from a look at your Thursday sports. Also, later this hour, the best jokes from late night television last night. Your birthday bunch around 7:40. 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

0: Mitchell's Only Live and Local Color Radar weather for today. First off, dense fog advisory remains in effect until 9 a.m. this morning for a couple of counties in our listing area. That would be Bonham and Yankton. For the immediate Mitchell area today, final day of Dakota Fest, sunny and hot, high of 89, southwest winds up to 15. Tonight, a slight chance of showers and thunderstorms in the evening, otherwise mostly clear, a low of 60. And tomorrow, a beautiful day, sunny, high of 85, northeast winds around 10. Temperature-wise around the area, 63 in Huron, it's 64 in Salem, 57 right now in Yankton, 59 in Lake Andes, Geddes, and Platte, 61 in Kimball, and right now in Mitchell, clear in 63, south winds at 7.
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2: From the MitchellNow.com Sports Desk, I'm Mike Kelly with your Thursday morning sports update. Starting off with Dakota Wesleyan, Tiger Athletics has a busy stretch ahead. Dakota Wesleyan men's soccer team is on the road today, traveling to Bellevue, Nebraska to face Bellevue University. Kickoff is set for 5:30 this evening at the Renner Dennis Outdoor Athletic Complex. The Tiger volleyball team is coming off a strong opening weekend that included a milestone for Mitchell native Lizzie Tyler, who became Dakota Wesleyan's new career digs leader. The Tigers head to Siouxland Invitational next, opening up on Friday morning against nationally ranked Corbin. First serve is at 10 a.m. Friday morning in North Sioux City.

Moving to the Mitchell Colonels, the boys soccer team takes a 1-0 record into Friday's matchup with Spearfish. Mitchell opened the season with a 4-2 win over Huron. Spearfish come in at 1-0-1, of course, following an all tie with Aberdeen Central. Now the Colonels and Spartans kick off at 4 o'clock on Friday afternoon in Mitchell. The Mitchell girls soccer team also faces Spearfish on Friday. The Colonels travel west for their season opener, with the varsity match scheduled for 6 p.m. Friday evening. Colonel football is also getting closer. Mitchell opens the regular season next Friday, August 28th, against Brookings. At South Dakota State, Jackrabbit women's soccer put its unbeaten start on the line tonight. SDSU is 2-0 after dominating Manitoba 6-0 and MSU Moorhead 11-0. The Jacks host Washington State tonight at 7 o'clock at Fishback Soccer Park in Brookings. The South Dakota State football opener is just now over a week away. Jackrabbits begin the season Saturday, August 29th, hosting Stetson at 6 o'clock in Brookings. The University of South Dakota, the Coyote women's soccer team, is also unbeaten through its first two matches. USD opened with a 4-0 victory over Northern Iowa, then battled Nebraska to a 1-1 draw in Lincoln. That start has moved South Dakota to the number 7 in the IWOC West Region rankings. USD returns to action today at 3 o'clock against Green Bay. Turning to Major League Baseball, the Minnesota Twins, they completed their first series sweep in 2 months Wednesday, beating the Atlanta Braves 6-4 at Target Field. Cody Clemens drove in 3 runs, including the go-ahead run in the 7th inning. Taj Bradley, well, he allowed just 1 run over 5 innings while striking out 7. The Twins won all 3 games of the series and are off today before beginning a road series against the San Diego Padres on Friday night. In the NFL, the Minnesota Vikings continue preparations for their second preseason game. Minnesota is working through joint practices with the Baltimore Ravens at the TCO Performance Center before the teams meet Saturday at the U.S. Bank Stadium. The Vikings are coming off a 13-10 preseason win over the New York Giants. Minnesota also made a roster move this week, signing offensive guard Joshua Gray as competition continues for spots on the final 53-man roster. In the WNBA, the Minnesota Lynx picked up another win on Wednesday night, beating Golden State Valkyries 77-66. Rookie guard Olivia Miles scored 20 points and handed out 7 assists and grabbed 5 rebounds, but left midway through the fourth quarter with a left ankle injury. Miles later returned to the bench, but her status remains one of major stories to watch for Minnesota. The Lynx are back on the floor Friday nights against the Washington Mystics. And that's a look at your local and regional sports for this Thursday morning. From the MitchellNow.com sports desk, this has been Mike Kelly with your sports update. Cool.

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0: Eagles on the Cool 98.3 morning show with Chris Johnson. And you know what today is? 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
0: Yeah, National Radio Day today. So we're always super excited about that every year. And we appreciate you tuning in every day, too. So, all right, as promised, if you missed it last night, we've got the best jokes from late night television. Here you go.
14: Netflix has a new dating show called Wait to Date that will follow a group of people who have lost large amounts of weight and are now attempting to find love. Yep. And here's the cruel twist. Some of them are cake.
15: Have you seen those self-driving cars that are zipping around, the Waymos? I saw five of them on my way to the studio this morning. It totally freaked me out. I mean, I don't even like the name Waymo. It sounds like the noise you hear when you get hit by one.
14: Well, some entertainment news. Vin Diesel said that this December they will start shooting the 11th Fast and Furious movie. Although I will say the squad is getting a little older. Half the movie is just them trying to get into the car.
0: Oh. There you go. 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

Madonna on the Cool 98.3 Morning Show with Chris Johnson at 7:39, brought to you by the Diamond Store on Main Street here in Mitchell. We're about 10 minutes away from your news of the weird, and a Texas teacher added something to her classroom you won't see anywhere else. I'm pretty positive about that. I'll share the story in a bit. And now time for a look at your birthday bunch, brought to you by your good friends at Bradley's Pub and Grill on North Main Street here in Mitchell, across from the Corn Palace. We'll find out who today's big winner is in just a bit. 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
2: 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On our celebrity list this morning, actress Joan Allen from the movies Pleasantville and The Notebook. She is 70. Also on our celebrity birthday list today.
3: Well, there's two tickets. We can both go. Third row Bulls tickets. Welcome to the family, Vince Maranta. I'm a cop. People give me free stuff all the time, and I don't do squat in return. That's what would make it a bribe.
2: That's actor Billy Gardell, who starred on the television show Mike and Molly. He is 57 today. The lovely actress Amy Adams from the movies Enchanted and Night at the Museum is 52. And finally, on our celebrity birthday list this morning, actor Andrew Garfield from the Amazing Spider-Man films. He is 43. On to our local birthday scene this morning. First off, happy birthday and congratulations goes out to Kathy Blindauer. That's right, Kathy, we drew your name at random for that $10 gift certificate to Bradley's Pub and Grill on North Main Street here in Mitchell. Just stop by our studios 8 to 5 Monday through Friday and pick up that certificate. Again, happy birthday and congratulations to Kathy Blindauer, our big birthday winner from Bradley's today. We also want to wish Robert McArdle a happy 30th birthday this morning. Happy birthdays also go out to Dave Buchman and Gavin Van Zee. We also want to wish happy birthday to Becky Wagner and Troy Leonard. And happy anniversary this morning to Jeremy and Angie Fisk, as well as Kendall and Robin Strand. Now, if you'd like to pass along a birthday or an anniversary wish, just drop me an email, at least 24 hours in advance, please, to cj@cool98.com.
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2: Mitchell's only live and local color radar weather. Reminder, dense fog advisory remains in effect until 9 a.m. this morning for a couple of counties in our listening area. That would be Bonham and Yankton. For the immediate Mitchell area today, the final day of Dakota Fest, sunny and hot, high of 89, southwest winds up to 15. Tonight, a slight chance of showers and thunderstorms in the evening, otherwise mostly clear, a low of 60. Tomorrow, a beautiful day, sunny, high of 85, northeast winds around 10, and then Saturday, it is going to be very comfortable. Sunny, high of 81, northeast winds around 10. Currently in Mitchell, clear and 63, south winds at 7.
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1: You know, there are a few things in life more humbling than accidentally turning your butt into a musical instrument in front of other people. 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I've posted it for you at cool98.com under the News of the Weird section.
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2: From the Mitchell Now News Desk, I'm Morgan McCarthy. Well, there are fewer homes to choose from here in Mitchell, but the ones on the market are selling more quickly than a year ago. We'll look at some of the numbers from Realtor.com. As figures show, Mitchell had 69 homes for sale in June, down more than 37% from the previous year. Now, the median listing price was $320,000, down about 4%, while the typical home spent 56 days on the market. Realtor.com still characterized Mitchell as a buyer's market during the month, with homes selling for roughly their asking price on average. Well, the details have not been unleashed, but we know you'll need a leash. Mitchell pet owners have new rules to follow after a recent city council approval, as Mayor Jordan Hansen cast the tie-breaking vote in favor of the ordinance to change the city's leash law. This follows months of discussion over how animals should be controlled when they're away from their owner's property. The action moves Mitchell towards stricter physical leash requirements. The city has not yet released details on those specific requirements, enforcement provisions, or when the new rules will take effect. And constant cybersecurity attacks aren't just here in Mitchell. They're adding up across the state and for taxpayers. The Attorney General's office here in South Dakota says over the past 5 years, they've reported more than 1,062 breaches to the Consumer Affairs Division. There have been 127 cyber attacks so far this year, including the one that we've been talking about here in Mitchell. And you can always find that story and more local news online with your stop at MitchellNow.com. And that's the latest from the MitchellNow.com News Center.
3: ABC News, I'm Sherry Preston. Cleanup going on across the Midwest following another round of severe thunderstorms. Some people living in northern Indiana say they have not had power for a week. The storms today moving into the Northeast. A police chopper, small plane collision in midair at an airport just outside Harrisburg, Pennsylvania. The pilot of the plane was killed. The state troopers on board the helicopter survived, says

0: Pennsylvania Governor Josh Shapiro.
1: I'm pleased and relieved to be able to share with you that after an aviation accident this evening in Carlisle, two of those heroes, two Pennsylvania state troopers, Corporal Bryce Corman and Trooper Jason Mills, while injured, are going to be okay.
0: Walmart has posted another strong performance in the second quarter, but that was overshadowed by a more cautious outlook for the rest of the year. Walmart shares sliding almost 6% before the opening bell. This is ABC News.

Poison on the Cool 98.3 Morning Show with Chris Johnson at 8:05, brought to you by the Diamond Store on Main Street here in Mitchell. We're about 15 minutes away from a look at your Thursday sports around 8:30 morning trivia. Your chance to pick up that $25 gift certificate to the Diamond Store. Weather-wise, it is going to heat up today and possibly see some storms tonight. Your full forecast details in a bit. And on the way next, your music and entertainment news. We're going to talk Carly Simon, also actor and comedian Dane Cook. That's headed your way shortly. And now the Cutting Crew here at Cool 98.3.

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1: Well, I know this was a huge popular movie, and so I'm sure this will be very successful. A musical adaptation of the film 10 Things I Hate About You is headed to Broadway in 2027. It will start preview performances on August 17th of next year in a yet-to-be-announced theater. Now, the production's cast will also be announced at a later date. There's a documentary coming out next month about how actor and comedian Dane Cook's brother and business manager stole $12 million from him. Ouch. It's called Funny Money. And finally, this morning,

0: singer Carly Simon. Yes, best known for the hit song You're So Vain. She is ready to give her fans a peek into her past. The Rock and Roll Hall of Famer has been working on her archives for the past 9 years. It will feature previously unseen photographs and films, as well as unreleased recordings, lyric sheets, artwork, and more. Now, the archive is set to open this fall, and fans can sign up for early access at carlysimon.com. 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

0: Mitchell's Only Live and Local. Color Radar weather for today. Sunny and hot, high of 89. Southwest winds up to 15. Tonight, a slight chance of showers and thunderstorms in the evening. Otherwise, mostly clear, a low of 60. And tomorrow, a nice day. Sunny, high of 85. And northeast winds around 10. Temperature-wise around the area, 66 in Huron. It's 64 in Madison, 61 in Freeman, 63 in Bone Steel and Herrick. And right now in Mitchell, clear in 66, southwest winds at 8.
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2: From the MitchellNow.com Sports Desk, I'm Mike Kelly with your Thursday morning sports update. Starting off with Dakota Wesleyan, Tiger Athletics has a busy stretch ahead. Dakota Wesleyan men's soccer team is on the road today, traveling to Bellevue, Nebraska to face Bellevue University. Kickoff is set for 5:30 this evening at the Renner Dennis Outdoor Athletic Complex. The Tiger volleyball team is coming off a strong opening weekend that included a milestone for Mitchell native Lizzie Tyler, who became Dakota Wesleyan's new career digs leader. The Tigers head to Siouxland Invitational next, opening up on Friday morning against nationally ranked Corbin. First serve is at 10 a.m. Friday morning in North Sioux City. Moving to the Mitchell Colonels, the boys' soccer team takes a 1-0 record into Friday's matchup with Spearfish. Mitchell opened the season with a 4-2 win over Huron. Spearfish come in at 1-0-1, of course, following an all tie with Aberdeen Central. Now the Colonels and Spartans kick off at 4 o'clock on Friday afternoon in Mitchell. The Mitchell girls' soccer team also faces Spearfish on Friday. The Colonels travel west for their season opener, with the varsity match scheduled for 6 p.m. Friday evening. Colonel football is also getting closer. Mitchell opens the regular season next Friday, August 28th, against Brookings. At South Dakota State, Jackrabbit women's soccer put its unbeaten start on the line tonight. SDSU is 2-0 after dominating Manitoba 6-0 and MSU Moorhead 11-0. The Jacks host Washington State tonight at 7 o'clock at Fishback Soccer Park in Brookings. The South Dakota State football opener is just now over a week away. Jackrabbits begin the season Saturday, August 29th, hosting Stetson at 6 o'clock in Brookings. The University of South Dakota, the Coyote women's soccer team, is also unbeaten through its first two matches. USD opened with a 4-0 victory over Northern Iowa, then battled Nebraska to a 1-1 draw in Lincoln. That start has moved South Dakota to the number 7 in the IWOC West Region rankings. USD returns to action today at 3 o'clock against Green Bay. Turning to Major League Baseball, the Minnesota Twins, they completed their first series sweep in 2 months Wednesday, beating the Atlanta Braves 6-4 at Target Field. Cody Clemens drove in 3 runs, including the go-ahead run in the 7th inning. Taj Bradley, well, he allowed just 1 run over 5 innings while striking out 7. The Twins won all 3 games of the series and are off today before beginning a road series against the San Diego Padres on Friday night. In the NFL, the Minnesota Vikings continue preparations for their second preseason game. Minnesota is working through joint practices with the Baltimore Ravens at the TCO Performance Center before the teams meet Saturday at the U.S. Bank Stadium. The Vikings are coming off a 13-10 preseason win over the New York Giants. Minnesota also made a roster move this week, signing offensive guard Joshua Gray as competition continues for spots on the final 53-man roster. In the WNBA, the Minnesota Lynx picked up another win on Wednesday night, beating Golden State Valkyries 77-66. Rookie guard Olivia Miles scored 20 points and handed out 7 assists and grabbed 5 rebounds, but left midway through the fourth quarter with a left ankle injury. Miles later returned to the bench, but her status remains one of major stories to watch for Minnesota. The Lynx are back on the floor Friday nights against the Washington Mystics. And that's a look at your local and regional sports for this Thursday morning. From the MitchellNow.com Sports Desk, this has been Mike Kelly with your sports update.
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0: Crowded House on the Cool 98.3 Morning Show with Chris Johnson at 8:33 as we play Morning Trivia. It's your chance to pick up that $25 gift certificate to the Diamond Store on Main Street here in Mitchell. Your question today: according to a new survey, public speaking is the number one phobia of Americans. What came in second on the list? First correct caller, 996-1100 is the phone number. And I'll help you out with a clue. It doesn't have anything to do with anything living, you know, not like spiders, snakes, or nothing like that. So, all right. According to a new survey, public speaking is the number one phobia of Americans. What came in second on the list? 996-1100 and good luck from Cool 98.3.
1: Looking for an... 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
1: Hi, Chris. Is it taxes?
0: Ooh, no, it's not taxes. 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
2: Fear of flying.
0: Fear of flying is the right answer. Very good. Who are we talking to?
2: Leon Russell.
0: Hey, Leon, where are you checking in this morning from?
2: Wagner.
0: In Wagner, all right. According to a new survey, public speaking is the number one phobia of Americans. What came in second on the list? It is the fear of flying. We are going to hook you up with that $25 gift certificate to the Diamond Store on Main Street here in Mitchell. Congratulations.
2: All right, thank you. You have a good day.
0: You as well. And I got to tell you, I had a super hilarious answer. Got called in and said, the fear of going to the bathroom next to somebody. And I have to tell you, for us guys, when we're standing there, if someone starts looking at you or starts having a conversation with you, we

0: Howard Jones on the Cool 98.3 Morning Show with Chris Johnson, brought to you by the Diamond Store on Main Street here in Mitchell. If you didn't catch the answer to morning trivia, according to a new survey, public speaking is the number one phobia of Americans. What came in second on the list? It was the fear of flying. I actually love flying. I would have actually guessed myself, probably the fear of spiders or snakes or something like that. But no, that was not the case. All right, let's take a look at your forecast for today. The final day of Dakota Fest, sunny and hot, high of 89, southwest winds up to 15. Tonight, a slight chance of showers and thunderstorms in the evening, otherwise mostly clear, a low of 60. Tomorrow, a beautiful day, sunny, high of 85, northeast winds around 10. And Saturday's going to be fantastic, sunny, high of 81, northeast winds around 10. Currently in Mitchell, along with our sunshine, a temperature of 69, south winds at 8 here at Cool 98.3.
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0: The Outfield on the Cool 98.3 Morning Show with Chris Johnson, brought to you by the Diamond Store on Main Street here in Mitchell. Let's take a look at a few things that are making headlines this morning. Move over protein. Dietitians say fiber is taking center stage as consumers become more aware of gut health. Now, food companies are responding with new high-fiber snack bars, cereals, yogurts, and beverages. And move over pumpkin spice because banana is becoming one of the hottest flavors in coffee shops. Really? Banana-flavored cold brews, lattes, yes, they are popping up across the country. And food industry data shows that banana is the fastest-growing beverage flavor at restaurants this year. Interesting. There you go. Just a few things making headlines this morning. Cool 98.3.
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OMD on Cool 98.3, where you lived it and we played. Well, make sure you join us tomorrow for the kickoff to the area high school football season. Now, the Agland Co-op in Parkston Game of the Week features Woonsocket, Westington Springs, Sanborn Central at Wagner. We'll have the pregame at 6:40 with kickoff at 7. It's the Area Football Game of the Week brought to you by Agland Co-op in Parkston right here on Cool 98.3. And on the way next, a look at your cool website of the day after Foreigner.

0: he likes it, and so will you. You lived it, we play it. Come by the 8-3.
1: 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You can't touch this. You can't touch this.

0: Oh, I wish I would have kept my Hammer pants that I bought at the concert back in the day. 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

0: Conley, live and local, Color Radar weather for today. Mostly sunny and hot, high of 89, southwest winds up to 15. Tonight, a slight chance of showers and thunderstorms in the evening, otherwise mostly clear, a low of 60. Tomorrow, a beautiful day, sunny, high of 85, northeast winds around 10. And Saturday, a picture-perfect day, sunny, high of 81, northeast winds around 10. Currently in Mitchell, we do have a temperature of 72 and south winds at 10.
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0: Earth, Wind, and Fire on Cool 98.3, where you lived it and we play it. So today is...
1: Bacon! It's bacon!
0: Oh, yes, that a clip from the classic 90s ad for Bacon Strips dog treats. It is National Bacon Lovers Day today, so indulge in your favorite bacon dishes. Didn't have any for breakfast, but yeah, maybe I'll have some bacon and eggs for lunch or something like that. So, obviously, we told you earlier this morning, it is National Radio Day, so we love that. It's International Hawaiian Pizza Day. I'm sorry, but pineapple does not belong on a pizza. That's my opinion anyway. And finally, it's National Chocolate Pecan Pie Day. Ooh, so there you go. Have some bacon and have some chocolate pecan pie for dessert today. Both sound great. There you go. Just a few of the things going on. And now REO Speedwagon at Cool 98.3.

0: Devo on the Cool 98.3 Morning Show with Chris Johnson, brought to you by the Diamond Store on Main Street here in Mitchell. If you missed my news of the weird from earlier this morning, a Texas teacher added something to her classroom you won't see anywhere else. She made a passing gas corner for her students. Now, it's a special zone complete with air freshener where students are instructed to go if they need to pass gas quietly without disrupting the class. Now, you can check out the video at cool98.com under the news of the weird section.
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2: Good morning, everyone. Looks like a nice pop in the corn market so far today. September corn 5 3/4 higher, 4.78 3/4. D's corn 6 pennies higher, 5.04 1/4. And the March corn 5 pennies higher, 5.18 3/4. Soybeans, just more of a quiet trade there. Looks like September 2 3/4 lower, 12.19 1/4. November down 1 1/2 at 12.35 1/2. And the March up 0.75 cents, 12.56 1/4. Bean oil contract on the plus side up 44 points, 70.36. Meal contract 90 cents higher, 3.21.90. Oats contract 2.5 cents lower, 3.47 futures. And the wheat market on the plus side here, 6 3/4 higher in Chicago, 7.04 1/4. KC up 3.5 cents at 7.80 1/4. We did have a flash sale to report this morning, 150,000 metric tons of soybeans going to unknown destination there. Other than that, Pro Farmer Tour continues across the Midwest this week, and it looks like all of their yield estimates so far coming well below USDA, so definitely a supportive factor. Looks like corn kind of had a nice breakout on the chart yesterday over some old highs there, trading right up near the high of the year right now for that Dease corn, so definitely a inflection point there. We'll see if we get over that high or if we kind of run out of steam right at it. Feels like the corn and, or excuse me, the soybean and wheat market not quite having the strength that we're seeing in the corn market today. Corn definitely feels like the leader, so we'll see if we can get it to push through that high all by itself here today. Looking over at the livestock markets, looks like cattle market's been a quiet but mixed trade here. Feeder cattle on the negative side right now, $1.55 lower in August, $3.35.30. September down 67 cents to $3.28.45, and the October down 50 cents to $3.21.62. Cash index yesterday, $1.20 lower, $3.42.35. Looking over at the live cattle now, looks like we're 37 cents higher in August, 223.80. October up 27 cents, 217.47. And the D's up 60 cents to 217.75. Cutout values yesterday, we had choice up $3.84 to $394.99. Select down $2.12 to $364.17. Market's getting pretty dangerously close to the old lows here for the live cattle, but so far finding support today. We'll see if that area can hold us. Looking over at the hog market now, looks like October hogs down 97 cents, 80.52, D's hogs down 52 cents, 70.87, and the Feb's down 17 cents, 74.07. Energy market's having a nice day here, but off their highs, crude $1.52 a barrel higher, 85.92, diesel market penny higher, 4.47 futures, gasoline market unchanged right now, 3.25 futures. Looking over at the stock market, I show the Dow Jones down 363 points, 53,099. U.S. dollar up 4 points, 98.78. Gold market up $4 an ounce to $4,549 an ounce. And the silver market $1.77 higher, 67.60. That's going to do it for this market update. If we could be of any further assistance to you, give us a call at Farmers Trading at number 605-996-6500.
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Yeah. 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That's Chris Johnson. And this is the Cool by the 8-3 Morning Show. 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

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Lots of stuff going on this weekend, and we start with Countryside Senior Living Summer Open House. That is going on tomorrow from 4 until 7 with a free summer cookout, so some great food and live music and guided tours of their community. 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And coming up next week, I'm super excited about Corn Palace Festival. And you know what my favorite thing is about it? The Woolworth's Caramel Apples. Oh, man, they are delicious. A tradition for many, many years. So I'm looking forward to that. 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

The Tubes on Cool 98.3, where you lived it and we play it. Time for my favorite part of the day, good news. And here are a few more good news stories making the rounds. A penguin baby boom continues at a Tennessee aquarium as more endangered African penguin chicks have hatched, giving conservationists another reason to celebrate. Well, a couple says, I do during a 14,000-foot skydive. Yep, adventure-loving newlyweds took their wedding ceremony to new heights with a breathtaking jump from an airplane. Robin Williams' children revive his Instagram account. The beloved comedian's family is sharing memories and messages to celebrate his legacy with fans around the world. And there you go. Just a few more good news stories making the rounds today. Cool 98.3. Wagner.

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Fine Young Cannibals on Cool 98.3 as we take a look at what's trending on YouTube today. The videos a lot of people are watching and talking about. A Gen Z parody, which gives us a taste of what it might feel like to meet with someone who has no personality and only uses trendy lingo. And I watched it. It was pretty hilarious. Also, a marketing director asked what needs to happen for Gen Xers to go to concerts again. And a comedian had the perfect list of demands. There you go. Just a few things making headlines that are trending on YouTube today. And now Fleetwood Mac here at Cool 98.3.

0: retired the turntables a long time ago, but if you want to pretend the next song is from a record, well then fine. 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

0: Queen and David Bowie on Cool 98.3, where you lived it and we play it. It is that time of the morning. 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
1: This is Not Headline News. The next iPhone will reportedly be thicker and heavier. Rush may get a residency at the Sphere. They used to say Vegas was the graveyard of performers. And obviously it still is. Andrew Garfield turns 43 today, and happiest birthday falls on a Thursday, because as everyone knows, Garfields hate Mondays. Axl Rose says he struggles with TMJ, and by the looks of him, also BLT. This is Not Headline News.
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2: Mitchell's Only Live and Local Color Radar weather for today. Sunny and hot, high of 89, southwest winds up to 15. Tonight, a slight chance of showers and thunderstorms in the evening, otherwise mostly clear, a low of 60. Tomorrow, sunny, high of 85, northeast winds around 10, and Saturday is going to be a picture-perfect day. Sunny, high of 81, northeast winds around 10. Currently in Mitchell, we do have a temperature of 78 and southwest winds at 13.
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Robert Palmer on Cool 98.3. Make sure you mark your calendars for Tuesday, August 25th at 7 p.m. as the Mitchell High School Marching Band will be presenting its annual parent/community marching band show at Joe Quinnell Stadium. 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

Wild Cherry on Cool 98.3. Don't forget today, the final day of Dakota Fest here in Mitchell. It goes on until 3 o'clock this afternoon. 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

bikes without helmets. We jumped in cars without seat belts. We drank from the hose, stayed out till the streetlights came on, and somehow we survived. You lived it, we play it. Kumba the 8-3.

0: Paul Abdul on Cool 98.3, where you lived it and we play it. How about a few more weird news headlines for you today? A woman in the Netherlands discovered a snake in her bedroom closet. The police later determined had escaped from a neighbor's home. And a woman writes 150 words on a sticky note to break a Guinness World Record. You know how small sticky notes are. She had written really, really tiny. You can check out these stories at upi.com/odd news.
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2: Mitchell's only live and local color radar weather for today. Sunny and hot, high of 89, southwest winds up to 15. Tonight, a slight chance for showers and thunderstorms in the evening, otherwise mostly clear, a low of 60. Tomorrow, sunny, high of 85, northeast winds around 10, so a nice day. And then Saturday, even better, sunny, high of 81, northeast winds around 10. Currently in Mitchell, we do have a temperature of 82 and southwest winds at 13.
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2: From the Mitchell Now News Desk, I'm Morgan McCarthy. Well, our first ever roundabout is beginning to look like a roundabout. You may have seen this if you've been around and driving about, as newly poured concrete is outlining the traffic circle as it approaches West 23rd Avenue and North Ullman Street, where construction has been underway since May. The single lane roundabout will be about 150 feet across and was recommended following traffic studies of the intersection. About 2,200 vehicles a day were using the crossing when the findings were presented last year. What's happening underground is also a major part of that project. Crews are currently replacing aging sewer and water infrastructure along North Ullman, along with storm sewer, curb gutter, and pavement. And we'll continue using those alternate routes until the new roundabout is ready to go. Well, Avera Queen of Peace has added three community leaders to its board of directors, including two from Mitchell. The new members are Sister Jodel, or Jody Zimmerman, and Mitchell residents RJ Rylance and Tim Goldhammer. Their four-year terms began July 1st. And you can see the full story online with your stop at MitchellNow.com. And you listen to us on the radio, and we appreciate that.

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1: ABC News, I'm Sherry Preston. The national debt has now climbed to over $40 trillion, double what it was just 10 years ago when President Trump first took office, the U.S. paying more than $1 trillion just in interest. President Trump looking to hit Iran economically as costs for the war helped fuel that debt. Here's ABC's Rachel Scott.
2: President Trump once again trying to ramp up the pressure, overnight announcing the U.S. will enact the most crushing economic operation ever taken, saying it will be an economic D-Day. President Trump warning any country that allows its financial institutions, businesses, airports, or government entities that help Iran evade sanctions will face tremendous economic consequences.
1: The FBI seized former Democratic Representative Eric Swalwell's electronic devices as a part of an ongoing criminal probe. That, according to sources familiar with the situation. A deadly mid-air collision at an airport just outside Harrisburg, Pennsylvania. The NTSB investigating. This is ABC News.

0: I'm just standing here checking my watch, waiting for a girl. Foreigner, you lived it. We play it. Cool 98.3. I'm Dave Bonham, and I am so excited to be hanging out with you today and booming your box with some real cool music. On the way, we got Billy Joel, Michael Jackson, Def Leppard. Don't you go anywhere.
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0: You lived it. 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You know, after all those years and the car accident and all the setbacks that Def Leppard had gone through, nobody was even sure if they were going to put out another album. Then Mutt Lange got them in the studio and they cranked out a monster album called Hysteria. There's Love Bites. Def Leppard. Cool music on the way. Yes, sir. I got it for you. We're going to get some heart on. And Fleetwood Mac and Madonna. Oh, so much.
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0: Mitchell's only live and local color radar weather. Yeah, man, we got that sunny, hot weather. It's going on right here in Mitchell. High of 89 today with a little bit of wind up to 15 miles an hour. There's a chance of thunderstorms overnight. Otherwise, mostly clear and a low of 60. Tomorrow's looking sunny with a high of 85, and Saturday's looking much the same. It's shaping up to be a very nice weekend in Mitchell, South Dakota. Yes, it is.
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0: Madonna, Like a Virgin, you lived it. We play it. Cool 98.3. That time is upon us. Once again, my friends, yes, it is. Where does the time go? It flies by oh so fast. It is football season again. Yeah, buddy. And the Agland Co-op in Parkston game of the week. Yes, sir. It's the first one. It happens right here on Cool 98.3. Woonsocket, Wessington Springs, Sanborn Central at Wagner. We're going to have the pregame at 6:40 p.m. and the kickoff at 7 p.m. tomorrow. It's the area football game of the week. You know it happens right here because I just told you, and it's brought to you by Agland Co-op in Parkston right here on Cool 98.3.
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0: It's time travel without the plutonium. 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Kumbaya 8-3.

Yeah, I got those hungry eyes too, man. I could go for a double cheeseburger with some bacon on it, all the fixings, and a side of fries. Thank you very much, Eric, for reminding me I haven't gotten lunch yet. I appreciate that. You lived it. We play it. Cool 98.3. And Prince, why don't you let us know what we're all gathered for here today? Dearly beloved.

0: I can dream about you. You lived it. We play Cool 98.3. There's Dan Hartman. Those 2026 sports books, they're in. I've been telling you all about it. They're free, and while supplies last, you can find out where to get them over there at cool98.com. But the fall sports season is upon us, and I couldn't wait for it to get here. And what you're going to find in these sports books is all the schedules that you need to know for Mitchell High, all the area high schools. I should throw that in. Dakota Wesleyan, South Dakota college schedules, the NFL schedule. Oh, so much info. It's required reading before you go to bed at night. Yes, it is. So you want to find out where you can get yours? 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

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We play it. 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Who didn't have this cassette melting in their car during the summertime? Yeah, it was a monster album called Sports, Don't You Know? 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

0: Just keep it to yourself, Billy. It's my life. You lived it. We play Cool 98.3. And that cinch playoffs, man, I am so looking forward to this. I want to go. September 25th through the 27th, you should be wanting to go too, because it's going to be the richest rodeo in South Dakota history, and you got to get your tickets, man. Get in on this. It's $1.5 million that we're looking to pay out to these bronc-busting cowboys and cowgirls, along with the Governor's Cup and a shot at the National Finals Rodeo. So you're not going to want to miss this. Competition is going to be out of this world. These guys are going to be duking, and girls, going to be duking it out big. Yes, sir. CinchPlayoffs.com is where you can get your tickets, and don't you miss it.
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6: Weather brought

0: bit of wind mixed in and a chance of showers overnight. We'll see how that one plays out, because otherwise it's clear and low of 60 expected. High of 85 for tomorrow and 81 on Saturday. Right now in Mitchell, it's sunny and 83 degrees.
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0: There's a little vintage vinyl classic for you on Cool 98.3. Chuck Berry, No Particular Place to Go. It was released in May of 64. Later showed up on his album, St. Louis to Liverpool. It went all the way to number 10 on the Billboard Hot 100 and number 3 in the UK. It's a perfect little snapshot of early 60s American youth culture. You know, cruising around in the car, listening to the radio, and looking for a little privacy, you know, until a stubborn seatbelt brings the evening to a very abrupt halt. Berry essentially reused the musical framework from his own 1957 hit School Days to write this song, but he just tweaked it. He wrote an entirely new story around it. And there you have it. That is your vintage vinyl for today. 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

the one that I want. 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Uh-huh. Olivia Newton-John. Some other guy. What was that guy's name? 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Doesn't matter. Aha, uh-huh. 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

0: There's Happy Billy Joel, Uptown Girl, You Lived It, We Play It, Cool 98.3. Tomorrow we got the kickoff of the area high school football season. I'm so excited about it, can't believe it's here. Oh, the year is just flying by, don't you know? The Agland Co-op in Parkston, Game of the Week. It features Woonsocket, Wessington Springs, Sanborn Central at Wagner. And we're going to have the pregame right here on Cool 98.3 at 6:40 p.m. Kickoff happens at 7. You're not going to want to miss it. 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

No way. It ain't gonna happen. Not a chance in the world. Ain't nothing stopping me from playing the coolest music around. That's right, I got Queen on the way, Taylor Dane, Survivor, Gary Wright. It's all lined up and ready to go, don't you know? Here's MJ on Cool 98.3.

0: Everybody waiting for this girl. Hall & Oates are waiting for her. Foreigners waiting for her. Everybody's waiting for her, but she doesn't show up. She seems very unreliable and not even sure anybody knows her name. You lived it. We play it. Cool 98.3. You make my dreams come true. There's Hall & Oates. I'm Dave Bonham, and on Sunday, we've got a double dose of Casey Kasem. We do it every Sunday at 8 a.m. and again at 7 p.m. It's American Top 40, the 80s. And we're featuring a countdown of Casey's from the 80s this week. It is August 24th, 1985. And you're not going to want to miss it right here on Cool 98.3. And of course, at 11 p.m., we always do the Beatles show. That's coming up. And Casey Petrowski this week is featuring the Fab Four songs that were different from each other but had the same title.
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0: Oh, it's the best of my love. You know it's the emotions. You lived it. We play it cool. 98.3. That's going to do it for me, Dave Bonham. I'm going to get on up and get on out of here. Thank you so much for letting me boom your box with all kinds of cool music. And I'm not going to leave you hanging. No way. I got more cool music coming your way from the Bengals, Bruce Hornsby, and the Cars.
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6: Mitchell's only live and local color radar weather. Yeah, it's sunny and hot. High of 89 today, and we have reached it. Slight chance of showers overnight. And we're going to get down to low of 60, mostly clear though. Sunny and high of 85 for tomorrow. Sunny and 81 on Saturday. It's looking good, folks.
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2: 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I'm calling from Plankington.
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2: From the Mitchell Now News Desk, I'm Morgan McCarthy. Well, Mitchell didn't just host championship baseball. Caldwell Park also knocked it out of the park with an attendance record this year. South Dakota Amateur Baseball Association says the Class B state tournament generated a record $92,670 in paid admission during its 12-day run here in Mitchell, and it shattered the previous record of just over $72,000, which was set in 2024. More than 8,400 fans attended this year's tournament, including roughly 7,000 adults and about 1,400 students. The tournament also ended with a hometown area celebration. Maybe you were part of that, with Alexandria Angels defeating Clark to capture that Class B state championship. Caldwell Park will get another opportunity to draw a crowd and run the bases. That Class B state amateur tournament is set to return to Mitchell in 2027, and you can find a full recap online, mitchellnow.com. Well, some of Dakota Wesleyan's newest students will spend part of their first weekend in Mitchell giving back to the new community. DWU Campus Ministries' annual food drive returns this Sunday, with new students, upperclass leaders, and university employees all going door to door. That'll happen from 1 to 3 as they collect non-perishable food. All of the donations will stay right here and help stock the Mitchell area food pantry. So if you're not available or won't be home during the time frame, you can leave your donations right by the front door. A collection box will also be available Friday through Sunday at McGovern Library, and that's on the DWU campus. And that's the latest from the MitchellNow.com News Center.
3: ABC News, I'm Wayne Cabot. 25 years after 9/11, the FBI says a woman, who was then a little girl waving an American flag, joined the other side.
4: Attempting to provide material, support, or resources to a designated foreign terrorist organization.
3: U.S. Attorney John Sarcone saying Jessica Bowie, 35, plotted to kill New York State lawmakers on behalf of the Islamic State group ISIS. Just one more witness in the defense will rest in the trial of Lindsay Clancy in Massachusetts, who says postpartum psychosis caused her to kill her three children. The debt the Treasury says America owes, $40 trillion and growing, with no agreement on what to do, is going to cost us in a lot of ways, says ABC National Security and Defense Analyst Mick Mulroy.
5: We're going to be paying more in interest on the debt per year than we're going to be paying for our defense budget per year.
3: The debt now more than the economies of seven countries combined. This is ABC News.

0: more in interest on the debt per year than we're going to be paying for our defense budget per year.
1: The debt now more than the economies of seven countries combined. 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

Earth, Wind, and Fire here on Cool 98.3. You lived it, we play it. Lainey Jackson joining you for your Thursday, August 20th. And no, I have not been sick. I've just been doing professional development the last few days. Yeah, first year of teaching, and I'm learning why people make a bunch of memes about professional development. It's a lot of work, and I feel like I'm like half ready. First day of school is today, so I had to be ready. I had no choice. But yeah, feels like there's never enough time to get ready for school. But the good news is we at least have some good national holidays that I can celebrate tonight. For your Thursday, August 20th, it is National Bacon Lovers Day today. Yes, I am a bacon lover. I love a good BLT. When I was a kid, I actually hated mayo and tomatoes, so I just had a BL bread. Well, BBL. Bread, bacon, and lettuce. That was it. That was the whole sandwich. Now, my taste buds have changed, and I actually like mayo and tomato. I now eat the full BLT. And it's also National Chocolate Pecan Pie today. I could definitely use some of that. National Radio Day. Yeah, that's the backup career if this whole teaching thing doesn't work out. But I love teaching. I love what I do. But I also love radio. I'm just glad I get to do both. Right now, it's Journey here on Cool 98.3.

0: 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Football season is back, and this Friday you can join us for the kickoff to the area high school football season. The Agland Co-op in Parkston Game of the Week features Woonsocket, Wessington Springs, Sanborn Central at Wagner. 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

This statistic is unfortunately accurate for me, and I wish it wasn't the case. Apparently, a recent study found the average adult only has 3 days a month when they don't spend money. Yeah, I have those automatic charges on my phone. Every now and then, it's just surprises me. It's like, wow, I forgot that was there. I was going the whole day without spending money, and then all of a sudden, oh, that pops up. Then it just ruins the whole day and my bank account. I need to start having more than just 3 days of no spending money. That would be nice. Right now, it's Huey Lewis and the news here on Cool 98.3.

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1: Billy Joel here on Cool 98.3. You lived it, we play it. Coming up just around the corner, we will have a look at your weather, and it looks like it'll be pretty nice for the next few days, but we do have a slight chance of showers and thunderstorms, but we'll have a complete look at that just around the corner here on Cool 98.3.
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5: Weather's being

0: Mitchell's only live and local color radar weather for tonight. We'll see mostly clear skies, lows around 60. Friday, sunny skies, highs near 86. Friday night, we'll have a very slight chance of showers and thunderstorms with mostly clear skies, lows around 61. And Saturday, we'll see sunny skies, highs near 83.
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3: From the Mitchell Now News Desk, I'm Morgan McCarthy. Well, there are fewer homes to choose from here in Mitchell, but the ones on the market are selling more quickly than a year ago. We'll look at some of the numbers from Realtor.com. As figures show, Mitchell had 69 homes for sale in June, down more than 37% from the previous year. Now, the median listing price was $320,000, down about 4%, while the typical home spent 56 days on the market. Realtor.com still characterized Mitchell as a buyer's market during the month, with homes selling for roughly their asking price on average. Well, the details have not been unleashed, but we know you'll need a leash. Mitchell pet owners have new rules to follow after a recent city council approval, as Mayor Jordan Hansen cast the tie-breaking vote in favor of the ordinance to change the city's leash law. This follows months of discussion over how animals should be controlled when they're away from their owner's property. The action moves Mitchell towards stricter physical leash requirements. The city has not yet released details on those specific requirements, enforcement provisions, or when the new rules will take effect. And constant cybersecurity attacks aren't just here in Mitchell. They're adding up across the state and for taxpayers. The Attorney General's office here in South Dakota says over the past 5 years, they've reported more than 1,062 breaches to the Consumer Affairs Division. There have been 127 cyber attacks so far this year, including the one that we've been talking about here in Mitchell. And you can always find that story and more local news online with your stop at MitchellNow.com. And that's the latest from the MitchellNow.com News Center.
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0: ABC News, I'm Wayne Cabot. The market took a tumble today. The Dow fell more than 700 points, or 1.3%, with the S&P and NASDAQ close behind. Lots for investors to worry about. The growing debt, higher inflation, oil prices shooting back up. Brent crude rose 2.4% after President Trump's latest threat to Iran of an economic doomsday of sanctions. The U.S. attorney in Albany says agents posing as Islamic terrorists nabbed a 35-year-old woman, Jessica Bowie.
1: As alleged, this defendant was radicalized online and spread messages of hate and violence against the American people.
0: The FBI says she went from a little girl waving the American flag after 9/11 to now having stickers of the falling towers. Hard Rock Casino giving away $100,000 to Gary, Indiana, to help locals recover from the storms that flooded homes and claimed lives. Utilities say it could be weeks or months before they can get the power altogether. This is ABC News.
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Club Nouveau here on Cool 98.3. I love the state of Michigan because they're always doing weird stuff over there. It's like Florida man, but Michigan man. This time, it's a pretty interesting study that the University of Michigan conducted, and they were looking at the potential impact of thousands of food and life expectancy. So looking at that correlation of ultra-processed foods and how it was linked to shorter lives. Yeah, this is pretty interesting. They said a can of Coke was estimated to be around 12 minutes. So you have 12 less minutes of a healthier life, while a hot dog was roughly 36 minutes. I've eaten a lot of hot dogs in my life, so I've probably lost a lot more than just 36 minutes. And they stress that the figures are long-term health risks rather than a literal countdown of each food. So you can still enjoy all the food. It's awesome. I mean, it tastes good. It's just a little bit not good for your health. Yeah, I do like my healthy food, but every now and then, you just gotta eat the dang hot dog. I know how they are made, and it absolutely ruined my day when I found out in biology class my sophomore year of high school. But come on. Put a little ketchup, a little mustard on it. It's the best tasting food out there. Right now, it's Tommy Two-Tone here on Cool 98.3.

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Jet and the Blackhearts here on Cool 98.3. I've always known that there is a large population of people out there who love dill pickles. I like dill pickles, but it's not my life. But there's a lot of people out there, it's like their entire personality. And well, if you're a pickle fan and a vodka drinker, you're in luck. Pringles has just released a dill pickle potato flavored vodka. Yeah, do you need me to repeat that? Because that just sounds bizarre. A dill pickle potato vodka. Try saying that 10 times fast. And the label has, of course, the little Pringles guy on it with some pickles. I've seen some bizarre things. This one is up there on the list. It's not the most bizarre thing, but it's definitely on the list. And it's a 60 proof spirit. That's actually pretty strong. And it's $21.99. Now, I say strong, but I'm also a 5'4 girl. I don't hold vodka very well. So to me, one shot of this is probably enough. And you know what? I'll just try it once. It's only $21. Like, that's not that expensive. You gotta try it once just to say you did it. And then if you don't like it, never do it again. Right now, it's George Michael here on Cool 98.3.

0: Belinda Carlisle here on Cool 98.3. You lived it, we play it. Lainey Jackson here with you. And just a reminder, you can take us anywhere and everywhere you are. Just go to cool98.com for live streaming any time of the day. You can also find us on the TuneIn app and on your smart speaker. 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

0: Friday night, we'll have a slight chance of showers and thunderstorms with mostly clear skies, lows around 61. And for your Saturday, we'll see sunny skies, highs near 83.
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Men Without Hats here on Cool 98.3. I thought the dill pickle potato vodka that I talked about earlier was going to be the most bizarre thing that I would find on the internet today. Nope, it's this one. Recently, the World Toe Wrestling Championship happened. Yeah, I watched a video of this. It's like they literally duct tape these guys' feet together. And they do toe wrestling like thumb wrestling. I mean, they're like fighting each other too with their feet. What in the world? How do you even discover that you're good at something like that? And why would you train for something like that? And it was 5 grueling rounds before they dethroned the 4-time world champion toe wrestler. They call him Total Destruction. And the new winner took home a belt and $4,000, but it was EU, not American dollars. How do you even figure out that you're good at something like that? Never mind, the dill pickle vodka was actually pretty normal. Right now, it's Jay Giles Band here on Cool 98.3.

0: Hall & Oates here on Cool 98.3. I remember when this was a really big deal when Prince Harry and Meghan Markle got married because it was a whole family royalty situation, right? Normal people problems. And they have now announced that they are going back to the UK. They've been living in California for the last 6 years. And People Magazine has reported that their children are set to start school in the UK in September. And King Charles has reportedly said that he is welcoming them back. And they officially stepped away from royal duties in 2020. I guess we'll have to see what made them go back to the UK. I remember when that was a whole big deal. I was like, man, just let them do what they want. Prince Harry is not going to be the king anytime soon. Just let him vibe. Coming up, we'll have some Madonna here on Cool 98.3.
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Madonna here on Cool 98.3. For once in a lifetime, I'm glad South Dakota is not on a list. New York has been deemed as the most social media addicted state, according to a recent survey. They recorded 157,537 monthly searches per 100,000 residents for social media related terms. And they said that 16% above the national average. Wowza. 16% above the national average. Maybe it's because New York has a lot of people. Maybe that's it. I mean, South Dakota doesn't have very many people, so I don't think we could even compare to that. I feel like I want them to release more on that, but they also said that Virginia ranked in second, followed by Washington, North Carolina, and Georgia. Well, I guess some of those states aren't necessarily big. Like, I don't think Virginia is that big of a state. Maybe it is. I have no idea. Maybe I need to learn some geography instead of going on social media. And they say the top five platforms included YouTube, Facebook, Instagram, X, and Reddit. YouTube, Facebook, Instagram makes sense. I'm surprised TikTok wasn't on that list. I'm more surprised about X and Reddit. Very interesting results from this survey. I'm curious to see what next year will bring. Right now, it's Creedence Clearwater here on Cool 98.3.

0: Duran Duran here on Cool 98.3. You lived it, we play it. Lainey Jackson here with you for your Thursday afternoon. But my time is coming to a close soon. But don't go away because I have one more look at your weather. And you know, at the top of the hour, we'll have Throwback Nation Radio right here on Cool 98.3.
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3: Cool, Daddy.

0: Friday night, we'll have a slight chance of showers and thunderstorms with mostly clear skies, lows around 61. Saturday, sunny skies, highs near 83.
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